0: I think we got it, guys. 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
1: Damn, nigga. 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You got that nigga body. You got that nigga long arms, fingers and shit, flat feet, big dick.

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all laughed at Christopher Columbus when he said the world was round. They all laughed when Edison recorded sound. They all laughed at Wilbur and his brother when they said that man could fly. They told Marconi Wireless was a phony.

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So why don't you close your eyes and join me? 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
1: Roger, we know about that. Could you go the other way? Go back the other way.
0: Well, this guy Rich, pretty spectacular. God, what is that there? That's Roger, hollow. What the hell is that?
1: Go tango, tango.
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0: Commencing countdown.
1: 5.
0: Engines.
1: 4. 3. 2.
0: Check ignition.
1: 1.
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1: Liftoff.

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Now it's time to leave the capsule if you'd

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There's a lullaby for suffering and a paradox to blame. But it's written in the scriptures and it's not some idle claim. You want it darker? We kill the flame. They're lining up the prisoners and the guards are taking aim. I struggled with some demons, they were middle class and tame. 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You want it darker?

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You want it darker?

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If thine is the glory, mine must be the shame. You want it darker?